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Pardon.

0: 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In his own video, get it annually, you take Kumuba, you do get in Yari, no more than your mom. 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

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You are going to call Papa Point, go by the Pinion Drum. 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
1: No, I'm married. Yeah, this is my baby. Yeah, I love her. I love her so much.
2: She's cute, eh?
1: Yeah, I love her.
2: Sexiest viewers, that was Two Stars on BTV exclusive. And it's me, Rude Boy, your host. I would love to say thank you so much. 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Bye-bye.

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status. 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And they saying education so useless, cause I'm still broke, yeah. I said the struggle's so real. Well, yeah, but you have to keep going, yeah. The struggle's so real. But you have to keep going. I said the struggle's so real. Well, yeah. But you have to keep going. Yeah, the struggle's so real. Yeah. Put me back on. Let me deliver the truth.

somebody, but I got to know somebody who knows somebody. At this stage, he already received calls from all these networking companies telling if you register with a certain amount of money and brought other people to register under you, you could be a millionaire in 2 weeks. I said the struggle's so real. Well, yeah, but you have to keep going. Yeah, the struggle's so real. Well, but you have to keep going. I said the struggle's so real. Well, yeah, but you have

0: 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Well, yeah, but you have to keep going. Yeah, the struggle's so real. Well, but you have to keep going. I said the struggle's so real. Well, yeah, but you have to keep going. Yeah, the struggle's so real.
1: Shout outs to everybody who's still trying to figure it out. The struggle is so real, but we have to keep it going. Yeah.
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I don't know. I don't know. 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I don't know. I don't know. I don't know. I don't know. I don't know. I don't know. I don't know. I don't know. I don't know. I don't know. I don't know. I don't know. I don't know. I don't know. I don't know. I don't know. I don't know. I don't know. I don't know. I don't know. I don't know. I don't know. I don't know. I don't know. I don't know. I don't know. I don't know. I don't know. I don't know. I don't know. I don't know. I don't know. I don't know. I don't know. I don't know. I don't know. I don't know. I don't know. I don't know. I don't know. I don't know. I don't know. I don't know. I don't know. I don't know. I don't know. I don't know. I don't know. I don't know. I don't know. I don't know. I don't know. I don't know. I don't know. I don't know. I don't know. I don't know. I don't know. I don't know. I don't know. I don't know. I don't know. I don't know. I don't know. I don't know. I don't know. I don't know. I don

哎呀，让干的不光压的要没事了，不要不要忘记，哎呦，你们可不光压的。让干呐，可不光压的要没有困，可能没有呐。

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